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1: 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You can't have Van Halen without Eddie Van Halen. 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
1: I'd done a deal with my dad that I would keep my academic work up because he didn't really quite know what was going on with all this guitar business. And nor did I, really. 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I mean, that was it.

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1: Three feelings that I certainly was told as a child I couldn't feel were anger, sadness, and terror or fear. 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

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Tailgate Radio is here with a touch-up. 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

Back in 49 and went to Detroit working on assembly line. The first year they had me putting wheels on Cadillacs. Every day I'd watch them beauties roll by, and sometimes I'd hang my head and cry, 'cause I always wanted me one that was long and black. One day I devised myself a plan that should be the envy of most any man. I'd sneak it out of there in

When I punched in with my big lunchbox with help from my friend, I left that day with a lunchbox full of gears. I've never considered myself a thief, but GM wouldn't miss just one little piece, especially if I strung it out over several years. The first day I got me a fuel pump, and the next day I got me an engine and a trunk, then I got me a transmission and all the chrome. The little things I could get in my big lunchbox,

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Yeah, Red Rider, this is the Cottonmouth in the Psycho Billy Cadillac. Come on. Oh, this is the Cottonmouth, and Negatory on the cost of this motion.

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0: Too many men on the field, what? 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

0: Beautiful, beautiful. Okay, we at 7 now. Y'all getting it. Beautiful. Beautiful thing. I don't think I'm going to leave tonight. We're going to have to get kicked out. We might have to get kicked out the building. All right, y'all feeling that one right there? I got to do all kind of things. Reasonable Doubt, Volume 1, Volume 2, Volume 3, Volume 4, Volume 5. Blueprint 1, the Blueprint 2, baby. You want some water? Sure, sure. Hold on. It's kind of warm. You want to share? Wow, that's a beautiful thing. Okay. 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

0: The refs are needing a second look on that play. 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
3: 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Loved him. 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It's been a tough go, but I loved everything about him. I remember in the 80s seeing him in Toronto with La La La Dance Troupe.

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if there was a moment of breakthrough for Nancy and I in rock and roll, because it seems to me that it's been this long, slow, crumbling breakthrough. 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I mean, not in a classic old man-hating way, of course, but we're just talking about equality. 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Men have to agree. It has to be a big agreement. So our moment of breakthrough probably is a work in progress.

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1: Hi, this is Alan Frew from Glass Tiger. I've known Mike Reno through the years, through the business. My favorite story, Mike Reno, was singing with a band called Moxie at the Key in Bala. 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